If you are feeling weary and worn down and exhausted from this life, I have the greatest encouragement for you. Hi, it's Sydney on Spirit FM, and this is what I tell myself when life is just kind of dishing me all the really difficult things at one time, or I just feel like, oh, this season is so hard. This is what I keep in mind. If you are in Christ, this life is the hardest part of your eternity. Do you really hold that to be true? Do you really understand what that means? The hard days you're walking out right now, this life, the difficult things about it, the sorrows, the pains, the struggles, this is the hardest part of your eternity. Because after this, we get perfect happiness. After this, we get perfect satisfaction. After this, we get to perfectly worship our perfect Savior. And that is what keeps us moving forward.

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I'm Sydney, and I was just sharing that we have so much hope in knowing that this life is the hardest part of our eternity, because once we're with Jesus, it is all about worship and it is all about his holiness and his goodness. It's going to be so amazing. So if you want a little taste of what heaven is going to be like, well, you've got to worship on your Sunday morning. Okay, so when you're worshiping on a Sunday morning and your church family's worshiping with you, that's just a small taste of what heaven will be like. 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
1: It's that time of year the kids have been waiting for. And let's be honest, some parents and definitely the teachers have been counting down too. School is almost out for the summer. And every year around this time, Auntie Jess likes to have a little conversation with the kiddos. I'm just trying to help you out here. There are two words you do not want to say this summer. I'm bored. I'm bored is a dangerous phrase because the second you say I'm bored, suddenly every adult in the house becomes very creative. Congratulations, child. You now have chores, a reading list, a broom, and somehow you're outside pulling weeds for character development. Okay, I just got triggered. Listen, go build a fort, ride a bike, eat a popsicle, watch cartoons, annoy your other siblings. Okay, I didn't say that. Hey, this is what summer break is for. Just don't walk in.

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I'm Sydney, and I have realized that there is something about being a mom that allows me to set the tone in my home. And maybe that's the position you're in. Maybe you're the person that sets that tone in your home. I wanted to share with you some ways

ways that I kind of do that. So one of the things that I do is I pay attention to the lighting in my home. And I know this might sound weird, but I'm telling you, when you want your home to feel like a place where your kids can have fun and be creative, the lighting's going to make all the difference. Maybe you want the shades open. You want that natural light rolling in. Maybe in the evenings, you want to light candles or keep the lamps on a dim setting so that it feels cozy and welcoming and the perfect way to unwind. So as we set the tone in our homes, we are thinking about what those lights are looking like and what they are saying about how we want the day to go.

0: 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Hi, it's Sydney on Spirit FM, because things like the music we're listening to or the lights in our home or just the way we approach the day makes all the difference. As a mom, I'm always trying to keep worship at the forefront of our day. So when I'm home in the morning with the kids and we're moving through our morning routine, I've got the worship music turned up. I'm tuning in to Jess on Good Morning Radio. In the evenings, maybe that's what you want to do and that's why you're here. During the day, when the kids are in the car, you've got Spirit FM turned on because you want their lives to be full of worship. You're setting the tone for the day and for their entire life.
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That's Mercy Me. Grace got you on Spirit FM. Hi, it's Sydney. Thanks for hanging out with me on your Tuesday evening. I'm so glad you're here. I'm so glad you've decided to make Spirit FM part of your day. I hope you'll stay tuned. Here's Phil Wickham and Crowder. It really is Amazing Grace.

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1: Your Spirit FM forecast. Tonight, a couple of showers in the mix until about 9 to 10 p.m. After that, clouds will gradually clear overnight with low temperatures falling into the mid and lower 50s. For your Wednesday, a lot of sunshine and blue sky on deck as high temperatures rise into the lower 80s. For the WSLS 10 Weather Authority, I'm meteorologist Delaney Willis for Spirit FM.

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Trying to keep up with everyone and everything is going to keep you exhausted. Hi, it's Sydney on Spirit FM. Now, maybe you have to keep up with your to-do list. You have to keep up with your kids, no matter how fast they're running, if you have little ones. But you don't have to keep up with the world. You don't have to keep up with everyone on social media. You don't have to keep up with your neighbor or your friend on Facebook who you haven't seen in 7 years, but you still think your lives should look exactly the same. You don't have to keep exhausting yourself by trying to keep up with everyone. The only thing you have to do are the things God has called you to do. And trust me, when you just do those things, life is a lot easier and you're going to feel far less exhausted.

praise you in this storm. That's Casting Crowns right here on Spirit FM. Hi, it's Sydney. I have your spirit verse today. Psalm 90, verse 2 says, "Before the mountains were born, or you brought forth the whole world, from everlasting to everlasting, you are God."

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I'm Sydney. And if you're just tuning in tonight, we're talking about how we set the tone in our homes, in our lives, the lives of our children. You know, as a mom, it's not lost on me the great responsibility I have to set that tone every day. And here is one of the most important things that I know I can do, but it's very difficult to do if I'm being honest, and that is to let go of perfection. Because when I pursue it, whether for myself or for my children, I'm setting us all up for disaster. And I'm not setting a very good tone, am I? No, instead I'm saying everything has to be a certain way. Everything has to go the way I plan it. Everything must be perfect. But when I let go of that, I start to see the real work to be done. I start to see what God is doing in that moment. And I start to see a tone that I really want set for my family. One of restfulness, one of easing into the day, one of just focusing on what God has called us to do and not worrying about what everyone else is doing too.

Hey there, I'm Sydney. This is your Encouraging Spirit FM. We're setting the tone for our day, for our lives, for our homes, for our families. It's a big responsibility, so we're letting go of perfection. We're listening to worship music and tuning into Spirit FM as often as possible. Here is another little rule I like to follow, though, that I think really does set the tone, and that is sometimes function is the most important thing, and it needs to be the rule when needed. And what I mean is that sometimes in certain seasons of life, you're not reaching for the most aesthetic thing or the most beautiful thing or the most, you know, Instagram worthy thing. You're going for function. You're going to choose the thing that works for your family. And that's a great tone to set, to communicate to those around you, your loved ones, your family, your kids, that we're going to choose what works for us in this season. And it's okay if it looks different than what someone else is doing.

Here you are. It's a Tuesday night. You found yourself here, maybe for the first time or maybe for the 100th time, and you're looking for something. It's a little hope for tomorrow. It's a reminder that today did have purpose, no matter how mundane or maybe empty it might have felt. Maybe you're looking for friendship because it's a season of loneliness, or maybe you're just looking for something that tells you, keep going, you can do this, and God has a plan. I'm Sydney, and I know you're going to find exactly what you're looking for tonight on Spirit FM.

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1: Your Spirit FM forecast. Tonight, a couple of showers in the mix until about 9 to 10 p.m. After that, clouds will gradually clear overnight with low temperatures falling into the mid and lower 50s. For your Wednesday, a lot of sunshine and blue sky on deck as high temperatures rise into the lower 80s. For the WSLS 10 Weather Authority, I'm meteorologist Delaney Willis for Spirit FM.

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Contentment is such a beautiful thing, but sometimes it takes work to discover it. Hi, it's Sydney on Spirit FM. Sometimes it doesn't come easily because oftentimes contentment is not what we find when life is perfect, when we get everything we want, when we are no longer longing for something. No, I think that's more like heaven, right? That's when we'll feel that way. Contentment is a choice. It's saying, okay, I don't have everything I want right now. No, every dream has not come true. No, I can't live life exactly the way I want to every day. But I can be content because I know that in Christ I have everything. So whether I am at the top of the mountain and I'm celebrating or I am deep in the valley, I know that God has blessed me, that He has given me more than I could ever ask for or deserve because He's given me Christ.

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I'm Sydney. You know, I've shared before that I use a seasonal meal rotation that is kind of based on the season we're in that helps me choose meal plans and what I'm making for dinner every night. And so soon I'll be switching over to that summer meal rotation. I'm looking forward to that. And so that means I got to get the meal plan done, and then I got to make the grocery list, and then I got to go get the groceries. So if you're getting groceries soon, make sure that you are registered at KrogerCommunityRewards.com so that when you go to Kroger and use your Plus card, part of your purchase will count towards Spirit FM, because we're now part of Kroger Community Rewards. It's a great way to support the ministry without any extra money coming out of your pocket. Imagine that. 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
1: It's that time of year the kids have been waiting for, and let's be honest, some parents, and definitely the teachers, have been counting down too. School is almost out for the summer, and every year around this time, Auntie Jess likes to have a little conversation with the kiddos. I'm just trying to help you out here. There are two words you do not want to say this summer. I'm bored. I'm bored is a dangerous phrase because the second you say I'm bored, suddenly every adult in the house becomes very creative. Congratulations, child. You now have chores, a reading list, a broom, and somehow you're outside pulling weeds for character development. Okay, I just got triggered. Listen, go build a fort, ride a bike, eat a popsicle, watch cartoons, annoy your other siblings. Okay, I didn't say that. Hey, this is what summer break is for. Just don't walk into the room talking about there's nothing to do. Trust me on this one.
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some seasons require letting go of some things for a while. Hi, it's Sydney on Spirit FM. Like when you're a new parent, you have to let go of sleep for a little while. Or like me, you have to let go of a perfectly clean home when you're in the season of having small ones at home. Does that mean I give up on cleaning altogether? No. But here is what I've learned is that when I let go of that perfectly clean home that I've imagined in my head that I certainly wouldn't be able to maintain with a 5-year-old and a 9-month-old, I get to have fun making messes too. I get to go into their world. I get to have fun with them and play with them because I'm not spending every moment cleaning every corner. Sometimes when we let go of things, we realize we get a lot more in return.

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I'm Sydney, chatting about the things that I'm learning to let go of and the things I get back in return. Things like letting go of that perfectly clean home, and in return, I get more time spent with my kids. Here's another example. When I let go of wanting every moment to be perfectly scheduled and to fit within my perfect little routine in my head, I realize that I get to make lasting memories with my family. That's so much more important. So it's not about staying on track for the day, completing the routine perfectly. It's about getting through the things that need to be done and moving on to the things that we get to remember forever.

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Hi, it's Sydney right here for your evening. It's winding down. You're going to be looking at a new day soon, and I hope that you will linger a little longer. Here's Jamie McDonald, Ain't No Way on Spirit FM.

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1: Your Spirit FM forecast. Tonight, a couple of showers in the mix until about 9 to 10 p.m. After that, clouds will gradually clear overnight with low temperatures falling into the mid and lower 50s. For your Wednesday, a lot of sunshine and blue sky on deck as high temperatures rise into the lower 80s. For the WSLS 10 Weather Authority, I'm meteorologist Delaney Willis for Spirit FM.

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Did you know that tomorrow is a new day? No, really. It is a brand new day. Hi, it's Sydney on Spirit FM, and this is why this is important to remember. Because I know it's easy to think, you can't start over midweek. I gotta wait for Monday. I gotta wait until everything's lined up perfectly for me to begin again. Nope. You get to start fresh right away. You get to choose in this moment to start over. You get to wake up in the morning to a brand new day and a brand new opportunity. Yes, you can start over midweek.

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From everlasting to everlasting, you are God. That's our spirit verse today, Psalm 90, verse 2. I'm Sydney, and you are listening to Your Encouraging Spirit FM.

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6: God the Father, God the Son, and God the Holy Spirit are one God in three persons, eternally existing in love and fellowship with one another. This triune God has existed for eternity in joyful fellowship within himself. As an overflow of this eternal love and joy and fellowship, he created the universe, and out of this perfect love, he saves a fallen world. So with this Trinitarian backdrop, let's consider Jesus' words in John chapter 17, verses 20 and 21. He says, "I do not ask for these only, but also for those who will believe in me through their word, that they may all be one, just as you, Father, are in me and I in you, that they also may be in us, so that the world may believe that you have sent me." He yearns for us, his people, to be one as he is one with the Father. He yearns for us to relate with the same unity, joy, love, and honor that he shares with the Father within their Trinitarian relationship. He yearns for us to be reflective of the triune God so that the world will know him. Just as he overflows with love, so should we. And just as he glorifies the Father and the Father glorifies him, so should we. In these verses is an encapsulation of Trinitarian theology and of gospel culture among believers. The oneness of God the Father, God the Son, and God the Holy Spirit as the source of our oneness as believers and our love for one another.
0: Author-speaker Barnabas Piper is a pastor at Emmanuel Nashville. 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

0: 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I'm Sydney, and I know sometimes it is so easy to look back over the day and see how brightly the things that went wrong tend to glow and how dim the blessings often tend to be. But I want to encourage you to challenge that. I want to encourage you to let the blessings be the things that shine the brightest. Here's more encouragement from Charles Spurgeon. He says, "We are too prone to engrave our trials in marble and write our blessings in sand."
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House of the Lord, Phil Wickham on Your Encouraging Spirit FM. Hey, it's Sydney. Thanks for letting me hang out with you tonight. I am so glad I got to spend some time here with you. And I'll be right back here tomorrow, same time, same place. I hope to see you then.

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1: Your Spirit FM forecast. Tonight, a couple of showers in the mix until about 9 to 10 p.m. After that, clouds will gradually clear overnight with low temperatures falling into the mid and lower 50s. For your Wednesday, a lot of sunshine and blue sky on deck as high temperatures rise into the lower 80s. For the WSLS 10 Weather Authority, I'm meteorologist Delaney Willis for Spirit FM.

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5: Everyone who believes that Jesus is the Christ has been born of God, and everyone who loves the Father loves whoever has been born of Him. This is not a metaphor or a figure of speech. When we are awakened to the truths of the gospel and place our faith in Jesus, we have new life. We are born again, as Jesus explained to Nicodemus in John chapter 3. Now, this is such familiar language that we have lost the weirdness of it. But Nicodemus understood how unfathomably odd this is. "Can I enter a second time into my mother's womb?" he asks. Of course not. But by the power of Christ's work on the cross and the enlivening of the Holy Spirit, we are truly born again. In Christ, we are dead to sin and alive to God. We are crucified with Christ, and we now walk in newness of life. All this is a description of new life in Christ, being born again as children of God. That is who and what you are today, Christian.
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1: It's that time of year the kids have been waiting for, and let's be honest, some parents and definitely the teachers have been counting down too. School is almost out for the summer, and every year around this time, Auntie Jess likes to have a little conversation with the kiddos. I'm just trying to help you out here. There are two words you do not want to say this summer. I'm bored. I'm bored is a dangerous phrase because the second you say I'm bored, suddenly every adult in the house becomes very creative. Congratulations, child. You now have chores, a reading list, a broom, and somehow you're outside pulling weeds for character development. Okay, I just got triggered. Listen, go build a fort, ride a bike, eat a popsicle, watch cartoons, annoy your other siblings. Okay, I didn't say that. Hey, this is what summer break is for. Just don't walk into the room talking about there's nothing to do. Trust me on this one.
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2: Your Spirit FM forecast. Overnight tonight, rainfall will exit by about 9 to 10 p.m. as low temperatures tumble into the lower 50s. And on our Wednesday morning, we will wake up to a lot of sunshine and blue sky as our high temperatures rise into the lower 80s. For the WSLS 10 Weather Authority, I'm meteorologist Delaney Willis for Spirit FM.

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5: Romans 8 verse 15 says, "We have received the spirit of adoption as sons and daughters."
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5: At the moment of conversion, the moment we are saved, even if we can't precisely define when that moment was, we receive the Holy Spirit. This is the presence of Christ in us, the power of God in us, the sustainer of new life in us. And this spirit is the spirit of adoption as sons. What does this mean? It means that we move from rebellion to affection and allegiance towards God. Instead of opposing God and resenting Him, we love Him and follow Him. The Holy Spirit moves us to love Him as our Father and His people as our siblings. It means that the Spirit gives us assurance that we are born again, that we are part of God's family, that He does love us as sons and daughters. Multiple times the Apostle Paul writes about the Holy Spirit being a guarantee or a seal on our lives, a deposit that ensures that we are saved and loved and part of this new family. So the Holy Spirit ministers to our hearts to assure us that we are God's children. And it means that the Spirit changes us and moves us to live in the manner of this new family. Before the Lord saves us, we resemble a different family, one that is against God and opposed to Christ. But when we are saved, the Holy Spirit begins to change us so that we have a family resemblance and reflect our Heavenly Father and honor Him. This is what it means to have received the Spirit of adoption and that we are now children of God.
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2: 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Overnight tonight, rainfall will exit by about 9 to 10 p.m. as low temperatures tumble into the lower 50s. And on our Wednesday morning, we will wake up to a lot of sunshine and blue sky as our high temperatures rise into the lower 80s. For the WSLS 10 Weather Authority, I'm meteorologist Delaney Willis for Spirit FM.

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1: It's that time of year the kids have been waiting for, and let's be honest, some parents, and definitely the teachers, have been counting down too. School is almost out for the summer, and every year around this time, Auntie Jess likes to have a little conversation with the kiddos. I'm just trying to help you out here. There are two words you do not want to say this summer. I'm bored. I'm bored is a dangerous phrase because the second you say I'm bored, suddenly every adult in the house becomes very creative. Congratulations, child. You now have chores, a reading list, a broom, and somehow you're outside pulling weeds for character development. Okay, I just got triggered. Listen, go build a fort, ride a bike, eat a popsicle, watch cartoons, annoy your other siblings. Okay, I didn't say that. Hey, this is what summer break is for. Just don't walk into the room talking about there's nothing to do. Trust me on this one.
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2: 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Overnight tonight, rainfall will exit by about 9 to 10 p.m. as low temperatures tumble into the lower 50s. And on our Wednesday morning, we will wake up to a lot of sunshine and blue sky as our high temperatures rise into the lower 80s. For the WSLS 10 Weather Authority, I'm meteorologist Delaney Willis for Spirit FM.

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2: 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Overnight tonight, rainfall will exit by about 9 to 10 p.m. as low temperatures tumble into the lower 50s. And on our Wednesday morning, we will wake up to a lot of sunshine and blue sky as our high temperatures rise into the lower 80s. For the WSLS 10 Weather Authority, I'm meteorologist Delaney Willis for Spirit FM.

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1: It's that time of year the kids have been waiting for, and let's be honest, some parents, and definitely the teachers, have been counting down too. School is almost out for the summer, and every year around this time, Auntie Jess likes to have a little conversation with the kiddos. I'm just trying to help you out here. There are two words you do not want to say this summer. I'm bored. I'm bored is a dangerous phrase because the second you say I'm bored, suddenly every adult in the house becomes very creative. Congratulations, child. You now have chores, a reading list, a broom, and somehow you're outside pulling weeds for character development. Okay, I just got triggered. Listen, go build a fort, ride a bike, eat a popsicle, watch cartoons, annoy your other siblings. Okay, I didn't say that. Hey, this is what summer break is for. Just don't walk into the room talking about there's nothing to do. Trust me on this one.
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2: 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Overnight tonight, rainfall will exit by about 9 to 10 p.m. as low temperatures tumble into the lower 50s. And on our Wednesday morning, we will wake up to a lot of sunshine and blue sky as our high temperatures rise into the lower 80s. For the WSLS 10 Weather Authority, I'm meteorologist Delaney Willis for Spirit FM.

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2: Laughter is a gift, and sometimes it's exactly what your soul needs. Life can get heavy, schedules fill up, stress creeps in, and before you know it, joy feels like something you used to have instead of something you're living in. But God didn't design you to live weighed down all the time. Proverbs 17:22 says, "A cheerful heart is good medicine." Not a bonus, not extra medicine. That laugh you let out at something silly, even if it made you snort, that moment you didn't take everything so seriously, that's good for you. It resets something inside. It reminds you that even in the middle of real life, joy still has a place. So go ahead, laugh a little louder today, even if it's at a really bad joke. "Hey, I tried to catch fog yesterday. I missed." Okay, sorry, don't blame me. That's part of the medicine. Because sometimes LOL isn't just a reaction, it's a reminder that joy is still alive and well.

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A way back to God. A way back to hope. A way back to real connections. 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

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I'm Jess. This is the month we celebrate dads, and we want to help you celebrate your dad, your stepdad, your grandpa, your coaches, your father figures, all of those wonderful dads who gave you advice you still hear in your head till this day. You know, stuff like, don't touch that thermostat. Hey, money don't grow on trees, or my personal favorite, if all your friends jumped off a bridge, would, you know, all the things dads say. Now's your chance to honor him with Spirit FM's Father's Day contest. Yes, we have a contest going on. All you have to do is just share one piece of advice your dad or that father figure gave you. 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That stuff that shaped your life today. 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
3: Your WSLS 10 Spirit FM weather. For your Wednesday, mostly sunny and warmer, with highs in the lower 80s. And then for tonight, mainly clear and pleasant. Overnight lows in the middle 50s. I'm your local weather authority, Chief Meteorologist Jeff Hanowich, for Spirit FM.

0: Thank you for stopping by. I'm so glad you're here. I'm Jess. This is Good Morning Radio on Spirit FM. And now that it is the unofficial start to summer, here is your annual Good Morning Radio reminder to wear sunscreen. Oh, and some other reminders for you, too.
1: Ladies and gentlemen, wear sunscreen. If I could offer you only one tip for the future, sunscreen would be it. The long-term benefits of sunscreen have been proved by scientists, whereas the rest of my advice has no basis more reliable than my own meandering experience. I will dispense this advice now. Enjoy the power and beauty of your youth. Oh, never mind. You will not understand the power and beauty of your youth until they've faded. But trust me, in 20 years, you'll look back at photos of yourself and recall in a way you can't grasp now how much possibility lay before you and how fabulous you really looked. You are not as fat as you imagine. Don't worry about the future. Or worry, but know that worrying is as effective as trying to solve an algebra equation by chewing bubblegum. The real troubles in your life are apt to be things that never crossed your worried mind, the kind that blindsides you at 4 p.m. on some idle Tuesday. Do one thing every day that scares you. Sing. Don't be reckless with other people's hearts. Don't put up with people who are reckless with yours. Floss. Don't waste your time on jealousy. Sometimes you're ahead, sometimes you're behind. The race is long.

0: That was Crowder with Good God Almighty on Good Morning Radio. Hey, I'm Jess. Thank you so much for listening to Spirit FM. And that was your reminder right there of the way God keeps on showing up for you, even in life's ordinary moments. And speaking of that, tomorrow is Thankful Thursday on Good Morning Radio. I would love to hear what you're thankful for this week. Maybe it's something big. Maybe it's something small. Maybe it's just making it through a hard season one day at a time. Sweet Jesus. You don't have to wait until tomorrow to call either. You can call, leave a message right now, and I'll air some of your calls tomorrow morning on Good Morning Radio. I can't wait to hear your story or your testimony. You can call 888-774-7482 right now. The number again is 888-774-7482. What are you thankful for?
1: I've got so much to be thankful for. Look, I

counting every single blessing, including you. So thankful for you. I'm Jess. This is your Encouraging Spirit FM, and so glad you're here, especially when you get to hear new music, have a new band coming up for you to hear. They are called Hopeful. What a great name for a band. They call themselves a Christian alternative rock band. I love that. I'm here for it. And they love Jesus. Totally here for that. This song is called Everything is Better. And I pray it encourages you. Here it is right now on Good Morning Radio.

0: caps are flying, cameras are flashing, and hearts are full this graduation season. 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
2: Your WSLS 10 Spirit FM weather. For your Wednesday, mostly sunny and warmer, with highs in the lower 80s. And then for tonight, mainly clear and pleasant, overnight lows in the middle 50s. I'm your local weather authority, Chief Meteorologist Jeff Hanowich, for Spirit FM

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0: this neighborhood, a beautiful day for a neighbor. Would you be mine?
1: 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Happy hump day. Hey, it's Jess on Good Morning Radio. And listen, I don't know who needs to hear this, but making it to Wednesday, that is a win. You showed up. You are making it through the week. 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
1: If you've ever been so mad you saw red, not annoyed, not frustrated, but that deep shaking kind of anger that takes over your whole body, and even more than that, you've been so hurt, it felt like your chest might actually explode from the weight of it all. Hey, I get it. That kind of hurt, it doesn't just sit in the background. It sits right in the front seat of your mind, replaying words, replaying moments, replaying everything you wish you could just undo or unsay or unhear. And the hard part is when you've already made the decision to forgive, but your emotions are still standing there like, nope, we're not done yet. Ephesians 4 says this, get rid of all bitterness, rage, and anger. Be kind and compassionate to one another, forgiving each other just as in Christ God forgave you. I wish forgiveness was easy, but instead it feels like surrender, and sometimes it feels like you're surrendering again and again and again. And listen, forgiveness is not pretending it didn't hurt. It's not saying it didn't matter. It's saying this pain does not get to live inside me forever. And some days that's not a feeling. That's a decision you cling to with both hands when everything in you wants to hold on to that hurt instead.

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7: Your WSLS 10 Spirit FM weather. For your Wednesday, mostly sunny and warmer, with highs in the lower 80s. And then for tonight, mainly clear and pleasant. Overnight lows in the middle 50s. I'm your local weather authority, Chief Meteorologist Jeff Hanowich, for Spirit FM

You know what? Those are the things that matter. And that is so, so important. So if you've ever given, if you've prayed, if you've donated, volunteered, or even just shared what we're doing, thank you. You are part of every encouraging song, every conversation, every moment of hope, and every box of diapers that helps a struggling parent feel a little less alone today. And you know what? That is ministry.

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Every time I faced something impossible, God showed up. That's what Jamie McDonald said about this new song coming up on Spirit FM. Hey, good morning. I'm Jess. And yes, have more recently added music to play for you. And perhaps this is the message you need to hear this morning, that whatever feels impossible right now, whatever keeps you up at night, there is absolutely no way God brought you this far just to leave you on your own. Here's Ain't No Way from Jamie McDonald on Good Morning Radio.

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6: Your WSLS 10 Spirit FM weather. For your Wednesday, mostly sunny and warmer, with highs in the lower 80s. And then for tonight, mainly clear and pleasant, overnight lows in the middle 50s. I'm your local weather authority, Chief Meteorologist Jeff Hanowich, for Spirit FM

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1: You might need to know you're not alone in this, too. A few nights ago, I went out with some friends, and everybody was excited because we were going for sushi. They were talking about spicy rolls, dragon rolls, California rolls, all the rolls. Meanwhile, I'm sitting there confused because the only rolls I really know about are the rolls at Texas Roadhouse and the ones on my body. I guess you figured out by now, I do not do sushi at all. But I know a lot of people really love sushi. I mean, is sushi really that good or is it just trendy? I don't know. If you love sushi, please don't come for me. I'm just wondering. But it also got me wondering this morning, what's a food that everybody seems to love, but you just don't get? Maybe it is sushi. Maybe it's avocados. Maybe it's pumpkin spice everything. Okay, wait a minute. That sounded wrong to even say. But regardless, call me and confess your unpopular food opinion this morning. What's the food everyone loves, but you simply do not? 888-774-7482. That's 888-774-7482.

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0: That was John Reddick with No Fear on your Encouraging Spirit FM. Hey, good morning. I'm Jess on Good Morning Radio. And today on Good Morning Radio, you don't have to fear talking about the foods that everybody else seems to love, but you simply do not. Hey, you can call and talk about it right now. 888-774-7482. That's 888-774-7482. Hey, thanks for calling. What's your name? Where are you calling from?
1: My name's Alicia. I'm calling from Beckley, West Virginia.
0: Mm-hmm.
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4: Your WSLS 10 Spirit FM weather. For your Wednesday, mostly sunny and warmer with highs in the lower 80s. And then for tonight, mainly clear and pleasant. Overnight lows in the middle 50s. I'm your local weather authority, Chief Meteorologist Jeff Hanowich for Spirit FM

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1: Happy birthday to you, Nikki Greenway and Roanoke. Hope you have a great day, Miss Nikki. Sam Marvel in South Boston. Happy birthday, Sam. Kimberly Lemming in Woodlawn is celebrating today. Happy birthday, Miss Kimberly. Alyssa Hill in Martinsville. Message for you says, happy birthday, Alyssa K. from Mom, Dad, and Bubba. And a sweet message for Aline Hash from Galax, who turns 92 today. God bless you, Miss Aline. Message says, to our beautiful, precious mom, sending you the biggest birthday wishes and prayers for God's continued blessings showered on you. We love you, bushels, from your family. 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

0: if people look at you sideways because you don't like certain foods, hey, you are safe to talk about it here. Hey, good morning. I'm Jess. This is Good Morning Radio on Spirit FM, and that's the topic of the hour. Foods that everybody else seems to love, but you just don't. So far this morning, somebody did say they don't like cheesecake. I'm a little perplexed at that one because cheesecake is like the best thing, right? But no judgment. 888-774-7482. Hey, thanks for calling. What's your name? Where are you calling from?
1: Hi, this is Janice. I'm from Roanoke, and I'm listening to this whole story about things people like and don't like, and I have to tell you, I hate bananas. Everybody else I know loves bananas. The smell, the taste, the texture, it grosses me out. And I can't believe so many people eat them.

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0: The topic on Good Morning Radio today is foods you don't love, but everybody else seems to love. Hey, I'm Jess on your Spirit FM. Thank you so much for listening. This is a safe space. You can share. 888-774-7482. Hey, good morning. Thanks for calling. What's your name? Where are you calling from?
1: Hey, my name is Eric. Hey. I'm from Roanoke. And I confess that I do not like apple pie. My kids, they love it. Everyone that I know loves it, and they all look at me like I'm a Martian because I do not like apple pie. If

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4: Your WSLS 10 Spirit FM weather. For your Wednesday, mostly sunny and warmer with highs in the lower 80s. And then for tonight, mainly clear and pleasant. Overnight lows in the middle 50s. I'm your local weather authority, Chief Meteorologist Jeff Hanowich for Spirit FM

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That was House Fires right there with I Thank God on your Encouraging Spirit FM. And thank you for listening. Hey there, my name is Jess. And just in case you're new to Good Morning Radio, tomorrow is the day that we kind of take a step back and just thank God for all of his blessings. We call that Thankful Thursday. And you get the opportunity to actually call in and share how God is moving in your life and just to say thank you. Big or small, you get to share something that you are thankful for. And you don't even have to wait until tomorrow to call. You can call now and leave a message, share what you're thankful for, and I'll air your call tomorrow. I know for me, I am thankful for so many things. Thankful for his favor, thankful for his mercy, thankful for his grace that I don't always deserve, but he gives it to me anyway, even on my worst days, even on my hardest days. And I am so, so grateful for that. So your turn. What are you thankful for? Here's the number to call. It's 888-774-7482. That's 888-774-7482. What are you thankful for?

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1: If you've ever been so mad you saw red, not annoyed, not frustrated, but that deep shaking kind of anger that takes over your whole body. And even more than that, you've been so hurt, it felt like your chest might actually explode from the weight of it all. Hey, I get it. That kind of hurt, it doesn't just sit in the background. It sits right in the front seat of your mind, replaying words, replaying moments, replaying everything you wish you could just undo or unsay or unhear. And the hard part is when you've already made the decision to forgive, but your emotions are still standing there like, nope, we're not done yet. Ephesians 4 says this, get rid of all bitterness, rage, and anger. Be kind and compassionate to one another, forgiving each other just as in Christ God forgave you. I wish forgiveness was easy, but instead it feels like surrender, and sometimes it feels like you're surrendering again and again and again. And listen, forgiveness is not pretending it didn't hurt. It's not saying it didn't matter. It's saying this pain does not get to live inside me forever. And some days that's not a feeling. That's a decision you cling to with both hands when everything in you wants to hold on to that hurt instead.

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4: Your WSLS 10 Spirit FM weather. For your Wednesday, mostly sunny and warmer, with highs in the lower 80s. And then for tonight, mainly clear and pleasant. Overnight lows in the middle 50s. I'm your local weather authority, Chief Meteorologist Jeff Hanowich, for Spirit FM.

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I've talked about this site for years now because I think it's so underrated. 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Father's Day, again, is right around the corner.

a little laughter, a lot of love, and the reminder that God's got this. 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

That was Tasha Layton on Your Encouraging Spirit FM, reminding you to worship through it. Hey, good morning. I'm Jess, and maybe that song hits a little different these days because you've had to worship through it, through the uncertainty, through the waiting, through the diagnosis, through the heartbreak, through the prayers that haven't been answered the way you hoped. I know I've been there. And I can honestly say one of the most powerful acts of faith in my life hasn't been worshiping when everything was going right. It was choosing to worship when I didn't have all the answers. And if that's where you are today, I just pray that you will just keep on holding on, keep on pressing forward, because I know God is still working. Even in the middle of what you're walking through, somebody once said, worship isn't always a celebration of what God has done, yet it's a declaration of trust in who He is right now.

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2: Today is extra special. It's National Egg Day. And apparently I've been living a contradiction. You see, yesterday on the Spirit FM Facebook page, I confessed that when I eat a boiled egg, I only eat the white part. I love egg whites, but the yolk, I cannot eat a boiled egg yolk. I just can't do it. Nope. I leave it behind like it personally offended me. But here's where it gets really weird for me. I absolutely love deviled eggs. Now, if you're keeping score at home, the main ingredient in a deviled egg is the yolk. I get this. I know. So somehow my brain has decided plain yolk, absolutely not. Yolk mixed with mayonnaise, mustard, and a little seasoning. Now we're talking. I posted that video on the Spirit FM Facebook with my leftover yolks, and the comments were hilarious. Some people said, just eat the whole egg. But my favorite comment came from Yvonne, and she said, those yolks need a little mustard and a lot of mayo, and I add a little chopped sweet pickle to make them really good. Yvonne, you are a real one for that comment. You are the real MVP. Hey, for you, what's a food that you don't like one way, but you love another way? Let me know. You can comment on that Facebook post. 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That's 888-774-7482. Still trying.

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5: Your WSLS 10 Spirit FM weather. For your Wednesday, mostly sunny and warmer with highs in the lower 80s. And then for tonight, mainly clear and pleasant. Overnight lows in the middle 50s. I'm your local weather authority, Chief Meteorologist Jeff Hanowich for Spirit FM

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That's why there's Good Morning Radio with Jess, to remind you just how much you're loved, right here on your Spirit FM. 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

0: some people say you spell summer S-U-M-M-E-R. Hey, I'm Jess. This is your Encouraging Spirit FM, and I say you spell it I-C-E-C-R-E-A-M ice cream. And that's why we're celebrating summer one scoop at a time with Spirit FM's ice cream tour, if you will. We are having some ice cream pop-ups, and we're kicking things off today at Moomoo's Delights in Botetourt from 11 until 2. Doug from the afternoon show and Joseph will be there hanging out and giving away some Spirit FM goodies. Again, Doug from the afternoon show will be hanging out at Moomoo's Delights in Bedford. And if you know Doug from the afternoon show, he is always going to be where the snacks are. Hey, speaking of which, is it too early in the morning to be talking about ice cream or thinking about ice cream for breakfast? No, of course not.
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Hey, good morning. I'm so glad you're here. That was Mercy Me on your Encouraging Spirit FM. And Grace, it really does change everything. 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Grace is God's reminder that His love isn't something you earn. 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
4: Your WSLS 10 Spirit FM weather for the rest of today, mainly sunny and warmer with highs in the lower 80s. And then for tonight, fair skies, pretty comfortable, overnight lows in the middle 50s. I'm your local weather authority, Chief Meteorologist Jeff Hanowich for Spirit FM

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1: Happy birthday to you, Nikki Greenway in Roanoke. Hope you have a great day, Miss Nikki. Sam Marvel in South Boston. Happy birthday, Sam. Kimberly Lemming in Woodlawn is celebrating today. Happy birthday, Miss Kimberly. Alyssa Hill in Martinsville. Message for you says, happy birthday, Alyssa K. from Mom, Dad, and Bubba. And a sweet message for Aline Hash from Galax, who turns 92 today. God bless you, Miss Aline. Message says, to our beautiful, precious mom, sending you the biggest birthday wishes and prayers for God's continued blessings showered on you. We love you, Bushels, from your family. 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

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Hey, I'm Jess. 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And I'm telling you, I've seen it in action for years. My ex-husband Robert and I, we co-parent beautifully. Truly, we make a great team. But I'm telling you, it doesn't matter what's going on, how big the decision is. Our kids are grown now in their 20s, and still the man is going to say, go ask your mom every time. Now, I used to get a little annoyed, if I'm being honest. I would always say, hey, can you please just handle it? But now I've come to realize something. It's not that he doesn't want to deal with it. It's not that he can't handle it. He trusts me. He values my voice. He respects my judgment, even if he doesn't always say it out loud. And honestly, that is love. That's partnership. That's the quiet strength of a dad who knows he doesn't have to do it all alone.

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I'm Jess. This is Good Morning Radio. Let's meet up again tomorrow, bright and early, coffee in hand, of course. I hope you have the most amazing day. 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

0: caps are flying, cameras are flashing, and hearts are full this graduation season. 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
7: Your WSLS 10 Spirit FM weather for the rest of today, mainly sunny and warmer with highs in the lower 80s. And then for tonight, fair skies, pretty comfortable, overnight lows in the middle 50s. I'm your local weather authority, Chief Meteorologist Jeff Hanowich for Spirit FM

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Good morning. I'm Steph. You've made it to the middle of your week. And today, very specifically, a beautiful day for some ice cream. Joseph and Doug and Robin will be at Moo Moo's Delight in Daleville for our first ever ice cream pop-up. They'll be there from 11 to 2. Here's Phil Wickham, Homesick for Heaven, on your Encouraging Spirit FM.

Your guest bedroom is an area that you can just kind of let your mind run wild when it comes to decorating it. Hey there, my name is Steph. This is your Encouraging Spirit FM with a design idea for you today. Yeah, choose a theme for your guest bedroom to redo it and just let go. You know, you pick a theme and then you write down everything that you can think of that could go with that theme. Like, let's say equestrian. So when you think of equestrian things, it could be horse motif prints or splashes of brown and dark green and vintage items, anything that looks like it could fit for equestrian. Now, in the guest room that we have at our house, my husband Mike and I did it a little bit bohemian chic. So like a very nice white comforter on the bed, but there's some, what's it called? Macrame that I have on the walls.

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Good morning. My name is Steph. I appreciate you hanging out with me today. Most of you would love to know what's coming next, how the things are going to work out, whether you're making the right decision, what's just around the corner. But life rarely comes with a roadmap. Sometimes faith is trusting that God sees the whole picture, only you see a piece at a time. Your spirit verse today, Jeremiah 29:11. For I know the plans I have for you, declares the Lord. 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
4: Your WSLS 10 Spirit FM weather for the rest of today, mainly sunny and warmer with highs in the lower 80s. And then for tonight, fair skies, pretty comfortable, overnight lows in the middle 50s. I'm your local weather authority, Chief Meteorologist Jeff Hanowich for Spirit FM 94.9.

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If you're being honest, shopping for Father's Day gifts are not the easiest thing to do. My name is Steph. This is your Encouraging Spirit FM. And I'm honest that I struggle with this every year when it comes to shopping for my husband, Mike, or for my dad, Randy. I'm at a loss for what to get. So, hey, Mike or Dad, if y'all are listening, turn it off because I have some ideas for what you can shop for that might be really good. One is a portable power station. This is a power generator and it has a bunch of different plugs and ports on it. So if you've got road trips or you're out on the lake, or even if the power goes out and you need to charge your cell phone at home, this is a piece of equipment that can really help you. Another thing that is really cool and helpful is a water bottle. You know, the convenience of having a drink with you all the time, but, you know, doesn't need to be one of those bougie, fancy looking water bottles.

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My name is Steph. This is your Encouraging Spirit FM. If you've ever noticed that some of the most important parts of your story aren't a part of your original plan, your spirit verse today is a good reminder. It comes from Jeremiah 29:11. For I know the plans I have for you, declares the Lord, plans to prosper you and not to harm you, plans to give you a hope and a future.

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My name is Steph. It's something that apparently you can make within a couple of minutes. All you need to do is put some tomatoes into a pan, blend them up, cook them down, and then add some seasoning to it. And you have your own version of a tomato sauce. So you don't have to go to the pantry and grab your favorite that you have in there, because it's cheaper to make your own tomato sauce.

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0: 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Doug and Joseph and Robin are at Moo Moo's Delight in Daleville for our first ever pop-up ice cream tour. 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
1: Hey, it's Doug from the afternoon show, and let me tell you, it is a beautiful day out here today. We are right across from Lord Botetourt High School at Moo Moo's Delight, and we're going to be out here until 2 o'clock this afternoon. So stop by, we got the prize wheel, beautiful weather, delicious ice cream as well. We hope to get to see you. We got some great stuff for you to pick up, and we would just love for you to stop by and say hi. So if you're in the area of Moo Moo's Delight in Daleville, right across from Lord Botetourt High School, stop by. We'll be here till 2.

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1: It's that time of year the kids have been waiting for, and let's be honest, some parents and definitely the teachers have been counting down too. School is almost out for the summer, and every year around this time, Auntie Jess likes to have a little conversation with the kiddos. I'm just trying to help you out here. There are two words you do not want to say this summer. I'm bored. I'm bored is a dangerous phrase because the second you say I'm bored, suddenly every adult in the house becomes very creative. Congratulations, child. You now have chores, a reading list, a broom, and somehow you're outside pulling weeds for character development. Okay, I just got triggered. Listen, go build a fort, ride a bike, eat a popsicle, watch cartoons, annoy your other siblings. Okay, I didn't say that. Hey, this is what summer break is for. Just don't walk into the room talking about there's nothing to do. Trust me on this one.
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6: Your WSLS 10 Spirit FM weather. For the rest of today, mainly sunny and warmer with highs in the lower 80s. And then for tonight, fair skies, pretty comfortable overnight lows in the middle 50s. I'm your local weather authority, Chief Meteorologist Jeff Hanowich for Spirit FM

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0: consumed by fire. First things first, this is your Encouraging Spirit FM. I'm Steph. As you're heading into your lunch hour, potentially, maybe the first thing you need is some dessert. Doug is out at our first ever ice cream pop-up. Let's check in.
1: Hey, it's Doug from the Afternoon Show right here on Spirit FM, and we are out today in the community for our ice cream pop-ups. It is an absolute beautiful day at Moo Moo's Delight in Daleville. We're right across from Lord Botetourt High School. We got the prize wheel. We got some teacher love notes you can come fill out. We got some great prizes for you. Would love to have you stop by. We're going to be here till 2. So there's still some time for you to stop by. We've had some kids come by, some grandparents, some parents. There's also some cake here as well that Moo Moo's is providing. So make sure you come out. We'd love to see you. Like I said, we'll be here till 2 right here at Moo Moo's Delights in Daleville, right across from Lord Botetourt High School.

your dad always said, fill in that blank, and your dad or father figure could win the Father's Day contest from Spirit FM. Hey, I'm Steph. Thanks for hanging out with me today. This contest is an opportunity by filling in that blank where your dad or dad-like figure could win a brand new grill from Overstreet Ace Hardware. 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So what's the best advice that your dad ever gave you? 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

0: John Reddick with The Way. My name is Steph. 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This morning on Good Morning Radio, Jess was talking about foods that people don't like. And she shared about how she does not like the egg yolk of a hard-boiled egg, but likes deviled eggs. There's actually a video that she did, and it's on our social media. 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Someone else called in and shared about how they don't like bananas. Oh, girl, yes, please, I am with you. I think bananas are so absolutely vile. Like, I can't even stand the smell of them.
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I'm Steph on your Encouraging Spirit FM with Jordan St. Cyr and Fires. If you're carrying uncertainty today, here's a reminder. You don't have to know every step. You don't have to have every answer. You just have to trust the one who does. Your spirit verse today, Jeremiah 29:11. For I know the plans I have for you, declares the Lord. Plans to prosper you and not to harm you. Plans to give you a hope and a future.

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4: Your WSLS 10 Spirit FM weather. For the rest of today, mainly sunny and warmer with highs in the lower 80s. And then for tonight, fair skies, pretty comfortable, overnight lows in the middle 50s. I'm your local weather authority, Chief Meteorologist Jeff Hanowich for Spirit FM

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Hi, my name is Steph. This is your Encouraging Spirit FM. The other day I had some spaghetti. I was chatting with Jess from Good Morning Radio and eating it. And I was just like, oh, there I go slurping it again. Like there, it doesn't matter whether you have long strings of spaghetti or you've cut it up into really small pieces. It just is going to be slurped. And it just isn't proper to eat it in front of someone.

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Middays with Steph on your Encouraging Spirit FM,

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My name is Steph. 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You might find yourself in a season where it seems like nothing is moving. The prayers you've been praying have not been answered. The opportunity you're looking for has not come, and your situation that you're dealing with just hasn't changed. But just because you can't see progress doesn't mean that God isn't working. A seed grows underground long before anyone sees it. Your spirit verse today, Jeremiah 29:11. For I know the plans I have for you, declares the Lord. Plans to prosper you and not to harm you. Plans to give you hope and a future.

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6: God the Father, God the Son, and God the Holy Spirit are one God in three persons, eternally existing in love and fellowship with one another. This triune God has existed for eternity in joyful fellowship within himself. As an overflow of this eternal love and joy and fellowship, he created the universe. And out of this perfect love, he saves a fallen world. So with this Trinitarian backdrop, let's consider Jesus' words in John chapter 17, verses 20 and 21. He says, I do not ask for these only, but also for those who will believe in me through their word, that they may all be one, just as you, Father, are in me and I in you, that they also may be in us, so that the world may believe that you have sent me. He yearns for us, his people, to be one as he is one with the Father. He yearns for us to relate with the same unity, joy, love, and honor that he shares with the Father within their Trinitarian relationship. He yearns for us to be reflective of the triune God so that the world will know him. Just as he overflows with love, so should we. And just as he glorifies the Father and the Father glorifies him, so should we. In these verses is an encapsulation of Trinitarian theology and of gospel culture among believers. The oneness of God the Father, God the Son, and God the Holy Spirit as the source of our oneness as believers and our love for one another.
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0: 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My name is Steph. And some people, if they're being perfectly honest, do want some ice cream all the time. Doug and Joseph and Robin hanging out at Moo Moo's Delight in Botetourt, Daleville area. Let's check in. Hey, Doug.
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Luna, come here, baby. If you call that name and you may be inundated with cats. My name is Steph. 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The number one name in 2025 for cats. The most popular name for males or females is Luna. That is crazy to me. My cat does not have a popular name, and that makes him extra special and extra unique. His name is Pierogi.

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4: Your WSLS 10 Spirit FM Weather. For the rest of today, mainly sunny and warmer with highs in the lower 80s. And then for tonight, fair skies, pretty comfortable, overnight lows in the middle 50s. I'm your local weather authority, Chief Meteorologist Jeff Hanowich for Spirit FM

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Swing for the fences. 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All fun phrases when it comes to baseball. My name is Steph. 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It's coming up on Wednesday, June 24th. 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

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My name is Steph. This is your Encouraging Spirit FM. And I'm honest that I struggle with this every year when it comes to shopping for my husband, Mike, or for my dad, Randy. I'm at a loss for what to get. So, hey, Mike or Dad, if y'all are listening, turn it off because I have some ideas for what you can shop for that might be really good. One is a portable power station. This is a power generator and it has a bunch of different plugs and ports on it. So if you've got road trips or you're out on the lake, or even if the power goes out and you need to charge your cell phone at home, this is a piece of equipment that can really help you. Another thing that is really cool and helpful is a water bottle. You know, the convenience of having a drink with you all the time, but, you know, doesn't need to be one of those bougie, fancy looking water bottles.

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Your soundtrack is here. Middays with Steph on Spirit FM.

It's beautiful to know that somebody is praying for you. 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But that was Crowder on your Encouraging Spirit FM. My name is Steph. If you believe that God has a plan for everyone else, but not you, yeah, listen up. People who seem to have it all together and whose lives make sense, it's easy to think that God is just answering all their prayers. But this promise for ordinary people living ordinary lives is by trusting God one day at a time. Your spirit verse today, Jeremiah 29:11. For I know the plans I have for you, declares the Lord. Plans to prosper you and not to harm you. Plans to give you hope and a future.

Danny Gokey, we all need Jesus on your Encouraging Spirit FM. My name is Steph. Thank you for hanging out with me this afternoon. Stay tuned. Doug is back from the ice cream pop-up tour and we'll be into the studio next.

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4: Your WSLS 10 Spirit FM weather. For tonight, mostly clear and pleasant. Overnight lows in the middle 50s. And then on Thursday, plenty of sunshine and we're even warmer with highs in the middle 80s. We should hit the lower 90s by Friday. I'm your local weather authority, Chief Meteorologist Jeff Hanowich for Spirit FM.

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Phil Wickham, that's Hymn of Heaven. Hey, I'm Doug. Thanks so much for listening to Your Encouraging Spirit FM. I'm excited to be back with you on this beautiful Wednesday afternoon. Hope you're having a great day. Hope you're enjoying the summer weather that feels a little bit spring-like in the morning. We're going to have a lot of fun this afternoon, so stay tuned right here to Spirit FM. Here's CeCe Winans with Worthy of It All.

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Hey, my name is Doug. Thank you so much for listening to Spirit FM. And if you haven't yet gotten your tickets for the Live and Laughing Family Comedy Tour Night, it is coming up this Saturday. Jackie and Joseph are going to be there, so you can stop by the table and say hi. It would be great to see you. And this is going to be a great night with comedian Johnny W. at Calvary Assembly of God in Beckley, West Virginia. And the best part is tickets right now are just $20. 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
6: Your WSLS 10 Spirit FM Weather. For tonight, mostly clear and pleasant. Overnight lows in the middle 50s. And then on Thursday, plenty of sunshine and we're even warmer with highs in the middle 80s. We should hit the lower 90s by Friday. I'm your local weather authority, Chief Meteorologist Jeff Hanowich for Spirit FM

It's time for graduation shoutouts right here on Spirit FM. I'm Doug, and we have two graduates today. First up, we have Colton Scales, graduating from Axton Elementary School. Your message says, "We are so proud of you and pray that you will continue to excel naturally and spiritually as you start the next chapter in your educational journey. We know that you will greatly miss all of the love and support from your Axton Eagles family, but see this next chapter as an opportunity for our family to grow with even more love and support. Continue to let God's light and love shine through you, and the sky will be the limit to what He can do and what God can achieve in your life. Always remember Proverbs 3, 5, and 6. Trust in the Lord with all thine heart and lean not unto thine own understanding. In all thy ways, acknowledge Him, and He will direct thy path." We love you, Mom, Mason, and always loving you from heaven, Daddy. Congratulations, Colton. We also have Christina Lacey, graduating from Christiansburg High School. We are so proud of you. We love you so much. Love Mom, Dad, Heather, and Sunshine. If you want to get your graduate to have a shout-out right here on Spirit FM, you can still sign them up at spiritfm.com.

Chris Tomlin, how great is our God? So glad you're here on your Encouraging Spirit FM. I'm Doug. Our spirit verse for today, coming from Jeremiah 29, verse 11, says, "For I know the plans I have for you, declares the Lord, plans to prosper you and not to harm you, plans to give you hope and a future." Here's Mercy Me on Spirit FM with Make It Well.

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You might be in a season right now of decluttering, and that decluttering may include selling things on Facebook Marketplace. You're listening to Spirit FM with me, Doug. And one of the things that is so difficult about Facebook Marketplace is figuring out how exactly to go about the process. You know, I've had some situations before where I have almost been hacked through Facebook Marketplace. I've had some struggles with trying to figure some things out. And sometimes it's just easier to be like, you know, I'm just going to not worry about trying to sell this, but I would like to get some money for it as well. So it's that balance of figuring it out. I mean, I'm just moved to a place where I'm all cash all the time when I'm on Facebook Marketplace, but trying to figure it out, not always that easy.

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3: Your WSLS 10 Spirit FM weather. For tonight, mostly clear and pleasant. Overnight lows in the middle 50s. And then on Thursday, plenty of sunshine and we're even warmer with highs in the middle 80s. We should hit the lower 90s by Friday. I'm your local weather authority, Chief Meteorologist Jeff Hanowich for Spirit FM.

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0: Thank you so much for listening to Spirit FM. That was 10th Avenue North with Control. I'm Doug here with you today, and we are joined by the senior brand specialist at Blue Eagle Credit Union. It's Larissa Thompson. And Larissa, as we start our conversation today, would love for you to share a little bit about what the difference is between a bank and a credit union.
1: That is a great question. So we offer pretty much any financial product or service that a bank would have. But credit unions are a little bit unique in the way that we are structured. We are actually not-for-profit financial cooperatives. So what does that mean, right? Sounds like a lot of fancy words.
0: Yes.
1: But it really means that the people who have accounts with us are actually member owners. So they are owners of the cooperative. So we rise and fall together, right? So the more people use their credit unions, the more they benefit from that as well, because it all goes back, the profits go back into the credit union and into the membership. So not for profit means that the profits go back into the cooperative.
0: I love that. Yeah, such an amazing thing and such a unique distinction as well. We're going to talk some more with Larissa in just a few minutes. So stay right here on Spirit FM.
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0: Mercy Me, that's Flawless right here on Spirit FM. If you're new to the Spirit FM family, we haven't met yet. My name is Doug, and today we're joined by Larissa Thompson. She is the Senior Brand Specialist with Blue Eagle Credit Union. Learning more about credit unions today. And the one thing, Larissa, I would love for you to share a little bit is where are you located and what is your field of membership?
1: That's another great question. Credit unions actually have a very defined, what we call field of membership. So area that we serve, or there has to be a common bond, right? So for Blue Eagle Credit Union, we have one office in Salem. We have four offices in Roanoke and one office in Lynchburg currently. We also have what we call ITMs, which are interactive teller machines that are located in Vinton and at Westlake at Smith Mountain Lake area. So those actually, you can tap the screen and talk to a live person in our office and do your business. So it's kind of a unique thing as well. And just a way that we can reach the community and service the community without having to have a big building, a big branch. It's a great thing about today's world. We can mix humans with our technology, right? We like to be digital first. So we embrace technology, but we still have humans in our offices. We still feel like there's a nice blend between humans and technology. And by putting those together, by combining those, we can really service our members better, but we can also reach further.
0: Such an amazing thing to kind of mix technology with personal service as well. We're going to hear some more from Larissa in just a little bit. So stay right here on Spirit FM.

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7: Your WSLS 10 Spirit FM weather. For tonight, mostly clear and pleasant. Overnight lows in the middle 50s. And then on Thursday, plenty of sunshine and we're even warmer with highs in the middle 80s. We should hit the lower 90s by Friday. I'm your local weather authority, Chief Meteorologist Jeff Hanowich for Spirit FM.

House fires, that's I thank God. Hey, I'm Doug. Thanks for listening to Spirit FM. Had a great time today out at Moo Moo's Delights in the Botetourt Daleville area as we were out there for our first ice cream pop-up of the summer. We have more of these coming as well. The next one is on June 17th, just 2 weeks away. Jess is going to be out at Klein's Dairy Bar in Lynchburg. So make sure you stop by, say hi. It's a great opportunity for us to get to meet you, and we'll have the prize wheel out there as well. If you want a full list of the locations we're going this summer to celebrate with you at these ice cream pop-ups, you can check it out, spiritfm.com. Here's Colton Dixon with Build a Boat. I've been

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0: Having a great time today talking with Larissa Thompson. She is the Senior Brand Specialist at Blue Eagle Credit Union. My name is Doug. Thanks for listening to Spirit FM. And I want to hear a little bit from you, Larissa, about where your passion comes from to serve the communities and the people of Blue Eagle Credit Union.
1: For me personally, I think it's just intrinsic.
0: Yeah.
1: But I've also been in credit unions for more than 30 years. So it's just living and breathing. I drank the Kool-Aid a long time ago.
0: Yeah.
1: So it's living and breathing that philosophy of people helping people. And that's really what we do on a day-to-day basis. It's not about selling products and services. It's not about forcing something on somebody that they don't necessarily need. What we strive for and what we love to do is really understand your story and how we can elevate you to the next financial goal. And so just that idea of helping others enrich their lives and be better and more solid and more stable to provide a future for their families. There's just nothing better than that.
0: That is so true. People helping people, making a difference in the community. We're going to have Larissa back for one more segment here with us. So stay right here on Spirit FM. Here's Caleb and John with Finished.

0: Brandon Lake, that's Gratitude. You're listening to Spirit FM. With me, Doug. We've had a great time today talking with Larissa Thompson, the Senior Brand Specialist at Blue Eagle Credit Union. She's actually going to be joining us throughout the summer as well for a segment we're calling See Money Differently. But as we wrap up, Larissa, would love for you to share about why Blue Eagle intentionally focuses on the local community.
1: We are local. We started here. We're staying here. We are very blessed to have our senior staff and our board of directors. Our board actually at a credit union is volunteer. So they are account holders of our credit union. So they are invested for a different reason, not because they get paid to be a board member, but because they're volunteers, they have more skin in the game, right? Yeah. It's their credit union. And we actually started in 1948 as a postal credit union. So that was our common bond. We served postal employees and their families. And as times changed and the future of our credit union needed to change slightly, we actually changed to a community charter. So now we're open to the community, still geographically defined, but we are local. And I love that our senior staff, our CEO, our board have been very intentional with our growth. We don't want to adopt the philosophy of bigger is better.
0: Yeah.
1: Right? We don't believe that. We believe that you can be smaller and be better, right? Yeah. We don't need to be bigger. We just need to be better. Mm-hmm. So we want to make sure that we maintain that quality service. That's also one of our core values that is important. You know, finding good service these days is somewhat challenging.
0: It is.
1: So we want to hold on to that. So hold on from the past, what's good, right? And embrace what's good about the future and blend those together.
0: That is great, Larissa. Thank you so much for being here today. Thank you for the work that you guys are doing in the community. And if you're looking for more information about Blue Eagle Credit Union, you can always check out their website, blueeaglecreditunion.com.

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1: Here are 8 things you need to get done.
0: He's your dad, or maybe a father figure who's been there when it mattered most. Honor him this Father's Day with the Spirit FM Father's Day Contest. 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
4: 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For tonight, mostly clear and pleasant. Overnight lows in the middle 50s. And then on Thursday, plenty of sunshine and we're even warmer with highs in the middle 80s. We should hit the lower 90s by Friday. I'm your local weather authority, Chief Meteorologist Jeff Hanowich for Spirit FM.

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1: When you think about the word discipling, it might mean something different than it might mean for somebody else. So glad you're here on Spirit FM. I'm Doug. My wife and I, we have a 5-year-old. Her name is Reagan. And Reagan is very interested in a lot of things right now about Jesus. She's asking a lot of questions. She's really trying to grow in her faith. And it's kind of a challenge for me to really lean into what discipling a 5-year-old looks like. And just constantly having conversations with my wife about how best we can do this, people we should talk to that have gone through this already, and just really looking for some great resources as well, because it's a very difficult thing sometimes to, you know, kind of wade through all the different opinions and thoughts and, you know, philosophies and theologies out there, but just getting down to the core of loving Jesus, loving others, and sharing that with people, I think that's kind of where we're landing on the discipleship journey.

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4: 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But then a bunch of people in red shirts showed up. 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
5: Good evening, everybody. Temperatures tonight dropping into the 50s and 60s throughout the region, making for a pretty calm and clear night. As we go into tomorrow, we're going to have temperatures climb up into the mid-80s throughout the area. Plenty of sunshine to close out this week. We may even be in the 90s by Friday and Saturday. WSLS Weather Authority, I'm meteorologist Edward Shaw for Spirit FM.

It's time for graduation shoutouts right here on Spirit FM. I'm Doug, and we have two graduates today. First up, we have Colton Scales, graduating from Axton Elementary School. Your message says, "We are so proud of you and pray that you will continue to excel naturally and spiritually as you start the next chapter in your educational journey. We know that you will greatly miss all of the love and support from your Axton Eagles family, but see this next chapter as an opportunity for our family to grow with even more love and support. Continue to let God's light and love shine through you, and the sky will be the limit to what He can do and what God can achieve in your life. Always remember Proverbs 3, 5, and 6. Trust in the Lord with all thine heart and lean not unto thine own understanding in all thy ways. Acknowledge Him, and He will direct thy path." We love you, Mom, Mason, and always loving you from heaven, Daddy. Congratulations, Colton. We also have Christina Lacey, graduating from Christiansburg High School. We are so proud of you. We love you so much. Love Mom, Dad, Heather, and Sunshine. If you want to get your graduate to have a shout-out right here on Spirit FM, you can still sign them up at spiritfm.com.

Matt Maher, that's the Lord's Prayer on your Encouraging Spirit FM if you're new to the family. My name is Doug, and our spirit verse today is a great reminder about our future and the plans that God has for us. It's coming from Jeremiah 29, verse 11. It says, "For I know the plans I have for you, declares the Lord, plans to prosper you and not to harm you, plans to give you hope and a future." Here's Kane on Spirit FM with I Made It.

looking back from the other side. 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

There's so many good things from back in the day that you may wish would come back. Hey, I'm Doug. Thanks for listening to Spirit FM. And I was thinking about this because this past weekend, my wife and I went into the store called Five Below. And I was like, oh, this is going to be great. Everything is $5 or less. And then I get in there and I'm seeing stuff that's $7 or $10 or $15. And I'm thinking, I thought this store was called Five Below, but it's just like the Dollar Tree as well. There's now stuff for $3, $4, $5 at the Dollar Tree. And I just think we'd be in a much better place if the store names fit a little bit better with what the prices were.

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5: Good evening, everybody. Temperatures tonight dropping into the 50s and 60s throughout the region, making for a pretty calm and clear night. As we go into tomorrow, we're going to have temperatures climb up into the mid-80s throughout the area. Plenty of sunshine to close out this week. We may even be in the 90s by Friday and Saturday. WSLS Weather Authority, I'm meteorologist Edward Shaw for Spirit FM.

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What if the J in June stood for joy? My name is Doug. Thank you for listening to your encouraging Spirit FM. And you know, finding joy in the month of June may not be as difficult as you might think. You know, some examples of this are starting your day with gratitude, going for a walk in the sunshine, maybe even trying a new hobby or craft throughout the month of June as well. There's so much joy to be had. I'm going to share some more in just a little bit.

In case you missed it, we're talking about finding joy in the month of June. You're listening to Spirit FM with me, Doug. And some of the other things that you can do is do one small kind thing for someone else. And you know, that small kind thing could look like a lot of different things. That small kind thing could look like bringing somebody a coffee or sharing a smile with somebody or maybe calling someone or texting someone that you haven't talked to in a while to encourage them. You know, joy isn't just about what I can get out of it. It's about how I can help and encourage others.

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6: Good evening, everybody. Temperatures tonight dropping into the 50s and 60s throughout the region, making for a pretty calm and clear night. As we go into tomorrow, we're going to have temperatures climb up into the mid-80s throughout the area. Plenty of sunshine to close out this week. We may even be in the 90s by Friday and Saturday. WSLS Weather Authority, I'm meteorologist Edward Shaw for Spirit FM.

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That was Mercy Me with Greater. And one of the things that we're excited about is now 3 weeks away. It is Spirit FM night with the Salem Ridge Yaks. It's brought to you by Hope Tree Family Services. It's going to be a great time on Wednesday night, June 24th. A game with the Salem Ridge Yaks. 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

One of the hardest things to do sometimes is to step up and lead. Appreciate you listening to Spirit FM. My name is Doug, and for me, one of the things I've really been thinking about lately is what it looks like for me to lead my family. And leading families is not easy. There's a lot of difficulty. There's a lot of understanding of how exactly things should go or what we should be doing or how things should be moving. But really, when it comes down to it, leading a family is more giving control over to God and saying, you know, God, you can lead better. I'm going to follow where you're calling me to do and just continue to lean into that time.

Running errands? Picking up kids? We got the perfect soundtrack for your busy afternoon. The Afternoon Show with Doug on Spirit FM.

Zach Williams, that's Jesus Loves. Glad you stopped by on Spirit FM. I'm Doug. Hope you had an amazing Wednesday. I'm going to be back tomorrow for Thursday afternoon. That means another opportunity for you to win during our throwback song game. You don't want to miss it. Head on over to spiritfm.com to make sure you're listening to Spirit FM and staying up to date with everything that's happening. Sydney's coming in next. Here is Elevation Worship with their newest song, Alleluia.

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7: Good evening, everybody. Temperatures tonight dropping into the 50s and 60s throughout the region, making for a pretty calm and clear night. As we go into tomorrow, we're going to have temperatures climb up into the mid-80s throughout the area. Plenty of sunshine to close out this week. We may even be in the 90s by Friday and Saturday. WSLS Weather Authority, I'm meteorologist Edward Shaw for Spirit FM.

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Welcome to your Wednesday evening. I hope it's been a great day. I hope you got to enjoy the sunshine today. And I hope now that you are about halfway through your work week, you're feeling good about the days ahead. Stay right here for encouragement as you go into your evening, as you start up the evening routine and you unwind from your day. I'll be here playing the music that lifts you up. I'm Sydney, and this is your Encouraging Spirit FM.

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Hey, it's Sydney hanging out. Let me just take a wild guess. At some point this week, you have probably eaten an egg. Maybe it was scrambled for breakfast. Maybe you had it on avocado toast like I did this morning. Maybe you had it baked into a cake. That's the best way to eat eggs. Well, today's National Egg Day. And what is so funny is whenever my five-year-old asks me what my favorite food is, which she asks a lot, these are the questions that five-year-olds like to ask their parents, I always tell her eggs because they are just so versatile and they can be in so many different things. And I usually have eggs for breakfast, but

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For I know the plans I have for you, declares the Lord, plans to prosper you and not to harm you, plans to give you hope and a future. Hi, it's Sydney right here on Spirit FM. That's your spirit verse today, Jeremiah 29:11. And this is really such an important verse to understand, because as the Lord is talking to the people of Israel, it's really important that we know exactly why he's saying what he's saying, because many of the people and most of the people who are hearing this message from the Lord are not actually going to live to see this prosperous future for Israel that the Lord is talking about. Yet he is still offering them comfort. He is still saying, I have plans for you as a nation. I know what I am doing. And so even though many of them would not really ever fully understand what was going to end up happening, how the Lord was going to prosper that nation, it was still an opportunity to trust. And it reminds me that there are countless opportunities I have every day to trust the Lord. And sometimes I may never know the why. I may never get to see the fruit of the thing that he's asking me to do, but I have to trust him.

0: 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I'm Sydney, and I don't know about you, but sometimes I feel like when life is really busy, even the smallest task feels like a very big deal. Something that didn't feel that exhausting before suddenly feels like such a heavy task when life is crazy and busy and chaotic and there's a lot going on. Sometimes just getting dinner on the table feels like an Olympic event because you've already been so busy during the day or you have so many plans in the evening. And I am right there with you. So just know if you are trying to scarf down dinner in the car while taking the kids to their extracurriculars and then getting back home to maybe wrap up some work things, I'm going along with you, okay? We're winding down this evening together and we're both trying to catch our breath from the chaos of life.
1: 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Look,

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We are chatting about how sometimes when life is busy, even the smallest task feels like a big deal. Hi, it's Sydney on Spirit FM, and here is something that I've learned in those busy seasons when so many tasks tend to pile up on each other and then you get overwhelmed by it. One of the best things you can do is just take half an hour. Half an hour to knock out as many things as you can. I do this sometimes, even in small pieces throughout the day, when I'm home with my kids and there's a lot to be done, but I only have small little pieces of time to get them done. Maybe it's 10 minutes here or 5 minutes there. And I take that full 10 minutes and I do everything I can in that amount of time so that when I'm catching my breath later, I feel like, okay, at least I got some.

0: Caps are flying, cameras are flashing, and hearts are full this graduation season. 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
1: If you believe in Christ, if you place your faith in Him as your only hope, you are a child of God. 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
1: Everyone who believes that Jesus is the Christ has been born of God, and everyone who loves the Father loves whoever has been born of Him. This is not a metaphor or a figure of speech. When we are awakened to the truths of the gospel and place our faith in Jesus, we have new life. We are born again, as Jesus explained to Nicodemus in John chapter 3. Now, this is such familiar language that we have lost the weirdness of it. But Nicodemus understood how unfathomably odd this is. "Can I enter a second time into my mother's womb?" he asks. Of course not. But by the power of Christ's work on the cross and the enlivening of the Holy Spirit, we are truly born again. In Christ, we are dead to sin and alive to God. We are crucified with Christ, and we now walk in newness of life. All this is a description of new life in Christ, being born again as children of God. That is who and what you are today, Christian.
0: Author, speaker, Barnabas Piper is a pastor at Emmanuel Nashville. 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
2: Good evening, everybody. Temperatures tonight dropping into the 50s and 60s throughout the region, making for a pretty calm and clear night. As we go into tomorrow, we're going to have temperatures climb up into the mid-80s throughout the area. Plenty of sunshine to close out this week. We may even be in the 90s by Friday and Saturday. WSLS Weather Authority, I'm meteorologist Edward Shaw for Spirit FM.

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